0: Die Wella Welle, Ihr Radio für den Westerwaldkreis.
1: I'll tell you what I think. 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

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Wee Willie Winky with a candlestick, still writing songs in a wee wee house on Charlotte Street. 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
1: 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All day, all night. All day, all night. 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